0: It is the album from Noah Kahan that is Porchlight, rounding out that long set there for you. Always like to sneak in a super long set. Thomas Dolby from 1982. That's Airwaves. The Golden Age of Wireless was the album. It's from the big 80s. Liam Gallagher before that, For What It's Worth. Of course, Liam of Oasis and BDI. The Payoff. That's newer music from Father John Misty. And starting off the top of the 8 o'clock hour, that's Alabama Song, Whiskey Bar. Music from The Doors going all the way back to 1967 from their self-titled album. After 8 o'clock already, hanging out with you, it's Tara Feely. Love to be here with you guys on a Saturday. Would not want to be anywhere else. And when I need to be somewhere else, I always miss you guys. So thanks for choosing to spend your Saturday night with me and air conditioning. It's actually really cool here in the studio, and it's not always, but it is right now, and the air conditioning is a beautiful thing. I'm just throwing that out there. So I've been mentioning to you that we've got a whole lineup of great artists for Songwriters on the Beach. Yes! Listen, folks, we're back again for another great summer right at Newark Avenue Beach, right in Bradley Beach. All the shows are free. FREE, free. We love free. They're for all ages. And we start at 7 o'clock. So providing Mother Nature is kind to us on our Thursdays in July and August, we'll be good to go. We've got some great, great bands. ISTA, I-S-T-A, and Jan Maurer going to kick off our July 9th show. We've got Nicole Atkins. Love celebrating local artist. Nicole's from Neptune. Also with Corey Blair. That's July 16th. We've got Mark Satter and Amira Mira, July 23rd. Endearments and the Tide Bends for July 30th. Snack Time and Ron Santee for August the 6th. Jeffrey Gaines is back to hang out with us. Also Joe Hennessy, August the 13th and August 20th, Keith Roth and Boney. So that's our lineup. I know I speak fast, but we're going to be posting it, and we'll keep you up to date and remind you all the great stuff. We kick off July the 9th. Mother Nature, fingers crossed you are kind to us. All right, got a whole lot of great music coming at you this hour. Keep it right here. We are member-supported Brookdale Public Radio, 90.5 The Night.
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0: 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Tara Feely here, getting back to the music. The Revivalists are going to kick off this next set. 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

0: Black Gold. That's from the Rush album from 2010. Hard to believe that's 16 years old already. That is Shine on 90.5 tonight. Mount Jones, 2026 from their Joy album. Yeah, we love newer music. That's so lost. Kat, we also love older music. Who am I? Like, we love everything here at 90.5 tonight. All rock all the time, right? Catch My Disease music from Ben Lee from 2005. We go back further to 1966 with Love, giving us My Little Red Book, a song written by Burt Bacharach and Hal David, and Heartstop music from The Revivalist, new music from their Get It Honest album. 90.5 The Night, it's Tara Feely here hanging out with you guys. We're going to take a short little break, and then, well, I've got a long music set coming at you. It's 90.5 The Night.
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0: I know. That's actually the name of the song. I just wanted to say I know in that manner. That's music from Swap Meet. That's newer music from their Mount Zero album. I know. What a great way to round out that long set. Luke Roberts and Kurt Vile before that with Classic Love. Dramarama from the Color TV album from the year of COVID. That's what I call 2020. Up to here was the song we heard, Window, from Foo Fighters. That's off their newest album, Your Favorite Toy. And Mount Joy from their album a couple years back, Hope We Had Fun. She Wants to Go Dancing. Music starting off the top of the 9 o'clock hour. It's Saturday. It's not such a bad day out today. It was not humid and sticky as it was the last couple days. It was actually a nice day to get outside. Tara Feely hanging outside with you, or hanging here with you. I'm not outside. I'm here in the studio. My mind was on the outside. This morning was just a great day to be outside until the heat, the temperatures climbed, but because it wasn't so humid. I often say that I can take an 85, 90 degree day just without the humidity, right? Today was a great day to have coffee on your patio. You know, if you do that kind of a thing. I do. I like to do that on my back patio. And today was a great day for it. So I will tell you this. The temperatures for the week looking pretty decent. But we've got some showers in the forecast. Tomorrow, we've got some showers tomorrow night. But for the most part during the day, it's going to be kind of cloudy. Getting worse as the day goes on. High of about 89. We're looking good for Monday, though. Mostly sunny skies. High of about 81. Tuesday, same. I'll repeat that one. About 80 degrees and sunny. This is where we take the turn into Wednesday. Chance of showers for the day. And then they say that after sometime after the early afternoon, we're going to get some sunny skies and high of about 81. So there you go. Chance of showers in store for Thursday and Friday. So, yeah. There you have it. And if you have Friday off, Juneteenth, chance of showers, partly sunny skies, high of 89. But the good thing is there's no showers in the forecast for Saturday. It's going to be sunny and 90 degrees. But you know Mother Nature, she can change on the drop of a dime. Just letting you. I'm just reminding you that. We know that all too well. Nothing changes here, though. Great music still on the way. Always here at 90.5 The Nights. Keep it here. It's Tara Feely on a Saturday.
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0: 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This is great. 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Go scroll down about halfway. You'll see Song of the Week. It's Kurt Vile, Chance to Bleed. And this is the best part. You can download it for free and own it. Yeah, FREE free. We love free stuff. Do that. And I'm getting back to the music. This is Power. Power Over Men from Jamie T. We're commercial free and proud of it. 90.5 The Night.

0: 90.5 The Night. That's Cass McCombs and Chris Cohen together with Steel Reserve on 90.5 The Night. Rounding out that set. It's kind of a cool song. Buckingham Nicks, music from them. The Long Distance Winner. This is pre-Fleetwood Mac. Yeah, this is their self-titled album from 1973. Buckingham Nicks, Long Distance Winner. So it's great to hear them pre-Fleetwood. And I think they're great. They're very talented. But, man, just the mix of all of them together at Fleetwood Mac was, in my eyes, just one of the best bands ever. They're my favorite band. And you know that if you listen to me regularly. Goose before that we also heard Sharon Jones and the Dap Kings. And then Jamie T started things off for us with Power Over Men. Lots of great music. Always happens here at 90.5 Tonight, right? And I'm not done. We still got another long set on the way, and I'm with you until 11 o'clock when your radio daddy comes in and give you a full hour of FM flashback. So keep it here. 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
1: 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Once again, the WAG will play the music of the Beatles and as the Rolling Stones, Anthony Walker, and the Dead Flowers. 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
0: I often say that I have some empty chairs at the table. 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We've got a lot of music set coming at you now, kicking it all off with Buffalo Traffic Jam. 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

Make It With You on 90.5 The Night, Queens of the Stone Age. We're in the middle of a long set, keeping it rolling. This is Lost Leaders featuring Samantha Smith. It's 90.5 The Night.

1987, all the way back from the St. Julian album. It's Julian Cope and World Shut Your Mouth. I love that song. I'm not done yet. There's more. Band of Horses keeps it going. It's 90.5 The Night.

0: is music from Endearments. That's Summer Run from their newest album, An Always Open Door. And I'll let you know where you can see them live for free in a hot second. 1968 gave us the Beatles with Birthday. That's from the White Album. Band of Horses with Laredo, World Shut Your Mouth. Music from Julian Cope. Waiting for Henry before that with Here Comes the Rain. I know I talk fast, but here's why. Because I'm so excited about the lineup for this year's Songwriters on the Beach. Tara Feely, hanging out with you guys. It's after 10 o'clock. Here we go. You got your pens ready? It's going to be on the website if it's not already. Forgive me. I haven't checked to see if it's there. But if it's not... Here you go. Pens ready? Here we go. Thursday, July 9th, we kick this all off. Songwriters on the Beach, all ages. It's free. The show starts at 7 o'clock. We're right in Bradley Beach, same place, Newark Avenue Beach, okay? Yes, you can check this stuff out because this is great stuff. Okay, bring the friends, bring the family. ISTA, I-S-T-A, Jan Maurer, kicking things off for us on July the 9th. July 16th, local artist comes back. We love local artists. Nicole Atkins, Corey Blair. The 16th of July, the 23rd, Mark Saturn, Mirror Mirror. July 30th, Endearments. You can check them out live, hanging out with us on Thursday night, July the 30th. Also, the tide bends that night. August the 6th, Snack Time and Ron Santi. The 13th of August, Jeffrey Gaines and Jill Hennessy. Yes, that Jill Hennessy from Law & Order. She also, she's a great singer too. August the 20th, Keith Roth and Boney. So all that's happening this summer, Songwriters on the Beach. We look forward to seeing you guys there. It's going to be a fun summer as long as Mother Nature is kind to us every Thursday. Speaking of Mother Nature, showers and thunderstorms are in the forecast for tomorrow, sometime before the evening. It's going to be mostly cloudy for the day. High of about 89. So there you have it. So hopefully the showers stay further away until the later part of the day. Sunny skies, though, for Monday, high of about 81. Repeat that for Tuesday. We do have some chance of showers in the forecast for Wednesday, Thursday, and Friday. But the temperatures are up in the high 80s into the low 90s. Welcome summer. Summer's officially next week. Can't believe it. Stick around. This is my final hour, and I've got some great music in store for you. It's 90.5 The Night, Tara Feely here hanging out with you guys.
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0: 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It kicks off at 11 o'clock. It's not quite 11 o'clock, though. So I got some more music coming at you. I'm going to kick off this next set with Humber. This is their tune from the Morning When It Comes album. This is Daughter of Empire. It's 90.5 The Night.

0: We love local artists all the way from Homedel. It's like right in our backyard. That's Matt O'Ree Band, Better As I Go from 2022. We heard Bumpin' Uglies before that with Darkness. Little Black Dress from Hidden Cities. Arctic Monkeys giving us Arabella and Daughter of Empire. That's newer music from Humbird starting off the top of that set. I still got music on the way from Social D, The Black Crows, The Pretty Things, Cautious Clay, T-Rex, and a few more before I've got to head on out the door. Stick around. It's 90.5 The Night.
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0: 90.5 The Night, love song of the week. Every Monday morning we change things up. So head there now and download Kurt Vile's Chance to Bleed. While you're there, you can also check out the late night programming schedule for the entire week. Love, love, love Classic Rewind and Featured Artists. They're two of my favorite programs. I know it happens at 11 o'clock, but totally worth staying up. This coming Wednesday, Classic Rewind, we focus on Beck's Odelay album from 1996. And our featured artist for Thursday is The Killers. So you can check that out. 90.5thenight.org is where you can check out the entire late night programming schedule. We've got music from The Black Crows kicking off my final set with you. It's 90.5 The Night.

that just sounds like music from the 60s, right? Like, I think it's got like a specific kind of a feel. Just, I don't know. I think a lot of music does. 1965, The Pretty Things, Midnight to Six Man. We heard Social D before that from the newer album Born to Kill. That's the way things were. Cult Hero music from The Long Shot and The Black Crowes starting it all off with It's Like That. Plus, I got a few more to close out the hour, but I do need to say goodbye to you now because, well, your radio daddy's going to get set up for FM Flashback. Thanks so much for hanging out with me. Tara Feely, always love spending my Saturday nights with you guys. Stay cool. And enjoy the remainder of your Saturday and the remainder of your weekend. Have a great week, everybody. Don't forget to check out the website, Songwriters on the Beach 2026. We kick off on July the 9th. We look forward to seeing each and every one of you there at the beach this summer in Bradley Beach. And I'll see you next Saturday. Same time, same place, right here. Conscious Clay, Anderson East, T-Rex, close out the hour. Stay tuned then for FM Flashback and your radio daddy. It's Tara Feely. I'm out. It's 90.5, The Night.

and flashback on 90.5 The Night. Dr. Robert Moog was born May 23, 1934. A physicist and an engineer, but not a musician, he became an immensely influential figure in late 20th century popular music as the developer of one of the first commercially available electronic instruments, a voltage-controlled oscillator connected to a keyboard dubbed the Moog synthesizer. The most successful early use of the gadget was by classical musician Walter Carlos, whose Switched-On Bach entered the top 10 of the pop charts in 1968. Like many early recordings of the Moog, it was viewed as more of a novelty than a true musical achievement. But simultaneously, two unlikely artists incorporated the synthesizer into their latest releases.

0: just like I pictured it. 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
1: Hey, brother. 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
0: Yeah, bro.
1: Hey, look here. Run this fucking street for me right quick, okay? Run this fucking street for me.
0: Hey. What? Huh? I don't know. What? I'm just going across the street.
2: Shut your mouth.
0: Oh, no. What'd I do?
3: Turn around. Put your hands behind your back. Let's go.
4: A jury of your peers having found you guilty. 10 years.
0: What? Come on. Get in that cell, nigga. God. No.

0: Stevie Wonder was one of the few rock musicians to fully comprehend the potential of electronic instruments like the Moog, understanding that they permitted the manipulation of electrical currents in the same fashion that a guitar or piano allowed the manipulation of taut strings. Together with early Moog pioneers Robert Margoleff and Malcolm Cecil, he produced five albums between 1970 and 1976 that were largely one-man band affairs heavily reliant on synthesizers. Intervisions was the third and perhaps the best of the run, and its epic urban tale, Living for the City, showcased the new technology. Simon and Garfunkel, of all people, were among the first to champion the synth on their 1968 release, Bookends. Save the Life of My Child, another slice of city life, featured recording engineer John Simon playing the Moog bass, a popular variant of Robert Moog's invention. Even earlier in 68, the Byrds spotlighted early Moog maven Paul Beaver on Natural Harmony, a Chris Hillman contribution to the notorious Byrd Brothers. The new instrumentation was added in part through necessity, as founding Byrds David Crosby and Michael Clark had left the group partway through the production of the LP, leaving Hillman and Roger McGuinn to pick up the slack in whatever way they could. I'm your radio daddy. The Moog comes into full flower with the rise of prog rock when FM Flashback returns on 90.5 The Night.
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0: In the guitar-dominated world of rock and roll, the Moog synthesizer was viewed mostly as a novelty, good for adding sound effects or ambiance, but little else. But as classically trained artists like Keith Emerson began asserting themselves in the budding progressive rock movement, the keyboards assumed a lead role.

In 6 short years, the synthesizer went from an oddity to the sole instrument, except for drums, on a top 10 hit. While all electronic productions are commonplace today, 1976's Dreamweaver by Creskill, New Jersey's Gary Wright was groundbreaking in its time. The march to Moog dominance arguably began in 1970 with Emerson, Lake & Palmer's debut single Lucky Man and the Moody Blues' Melancholy Man from the album A Question of Balance, two early tracks that put the keyboard front and center above the electric guitar. I'm your radio daddy, and this is FM Flashback on 90.5 The Night. By mid-decade, the term Moog was in danger of becoming the electronic music equivalent of Kleenex or Xerox, a brand name transformed by overuse to an all-purpose signifier. The Moog synthesizer was joined in the arsenal of rock musicians by Kurzweil, Fairlight, Roland, and the Arp, and the company itself branched out into other products like the Mini Moog, the Poly Moog, and the Moog Taurus bass synth. Its cold and otherworldly tones were embraced by both dance and new wave performers looking for a sound that was rhythmically precise and suggested modernity.

0: Once the floodgates were opened, more and more performers opted to replace most or all of their traditional instruments with electronic keyboards. The Moog Source produced the unforgettable bass line that propelled New Order's international dance club hit Blue Monday, first issued in 1983 and still the best-selling 12-inch single ever. The group's label, Factory Records, actually lost money on the initial release because of the high cost of the die-cut cover, made to resemble a floppy disk. New Order's track was the culmination of a trend that included Gary Numan's Tubeway Army. Their 1979 Mini Moog-driven cut, Down in the Park, was not a hit when initially released, but has grown in stature and influence over the years with cover versions by artists including Nine Inch Nails. I'm your radio daddy. We leave the keyboards behind in favor of basic three-chord guitar riffs in the next segment of FM Flashback, right after this.
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0: Three members of Mott the Hoople, Verdon Allen, and The Mix, Ronson and Ralphs, share late May birthdays. It's the same time of year that David Bowie gave the group All the Young Dudes and a new lease on life.

0: In May 71, British blues belters Free announced their split, leaving singer Paul Rodgers and drummer Simon Kirk as free agents. 2 years later, guitarist Mick Ralphs exited Mott the Hoople, frustrated by Ian Hunter's increasing control over the band. He brought the simple three-chord stomper Can't Get Enough with him after Hunter rejected it because it was outside his vocal range. With ex-King Crimson bassist Boz Burrell, they formed Bad Company and signed to Led Zeppelin's newly launched Swan Song label. Ralph's track was their emphatic calling card, hearkening back to earlier efforts like Free's Fire and Water and Mott's Death May Be Your Santa Claus from the overlooked 1971 rocker Brain Capers. Well, boys and girls, even though we can't get enough, it's time to rock on out of this edition of FM Flashback. Thanks for listening. Until next time, I'm your radio daddy reminding you that ignorance of your culture is not considered cool.
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Chelsea's wedding. Deal Casino here on 90.5, the night of band from Asbury Park, who is no longer together. Although Joe P is still active. That's from their self-titled release back from 2017. Kiwi Jr. back there, that was blowing up. We also heard Peter Gabriel in that set, and Widow's Peak kicking it off right here on 90.5 The Night. We're going to get right back into it. I got Death Cab for Cutie kicking off our next set from their new album, I Built You a Tower, which is phenomenal, by the way. Start to finish, great record. This is Riptides on 90.5 The Night.

The Light. New Bouncing Souls here, 90.5 The Night, from their new album, Born to Be. We had our deco back there. That was I Feel Alive, and the Kooks kicking off our set with Shine On right here on 90.5 The Night. I should probably say about the Bouncing Souls, they're playing a show on the 27th. It is their Stoked for the Summer annual thing at the Pony, which is kind of like it's like the punk rock fest around here. Like there's just a bunch of like really good punk bands always playing the Stoke for the Summer. And one of them is Less Than Jake, who I'm psyched to see live. I've never seen before, by the way. So if you're into that, I would check it out. It's coming up on the 27th at the Stone Pony Summer Stage. Bouncing Souls, Less Than Jake, and a bunch of other bands who I am excited to see. But I don't remember off the top of my head. So let's get back into it with Mirror Mirror, another local band. They're from Asbury Park. This is Reset Sequence on 90.5 The Night.

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Sweet Jane. The live recording from Rock and Roll Animal. We heard Lil Cook Honey back there with Can't Be Wrong. Their new album, Living in the USA. And Afghan Wigs kicking off that set with Catch a Cult. Not a cold, but a cult. Why are we catching cults? I don't know. But we're going to get right back into it with Max Saturn right now. This is Takes Time. Band who's playing Songwriters on the Beach this year, coming up in Bradley Beach. All of the shows, I think, are going to be amazing. You can find the whole lineup on the website, songwritersonthebeach.com. But Max Saturn is kicking off our next set on 90.5 The Night.

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Sometimes I think about band names and I give like a good amount more thought than I usually would to band names ever so often. And the drive-by truckers, first off, presuming that just means they drive by other people or they drive by things, which all truckers do, I would hope. Also touring with a bunch of people who drive large vehicles for a living seems like it'd be the easiest way to tour. Just saying. Think about it. Either that or they're truckers who violently use projectiles out the windows, which I don't really understand the purpose of that, considering you wouldn't... You'd be driving a whole lot. You'd be long distances. Wouldn't really make any sense. I don't know. I don't know where I'm going with that. But that's drive-by truckers here on 90.5 a night, giving us Santa Fe. The River back there from Happy Landing. John Butler going solo back there. And Wilco... all here on 90.5 The Night. Now let's get back into it with an artist whose name I can't say anything about. I can't, like, critique her name because it's her name. It's Violet Roll on 90.5 The Night.

do it because I wanna. So do I. It's Dentist here on 90.5 The Night, local legends dentist, who are doing a whole bunch of cool stuff. They just played a show at the Bond Street Basement, and I heard that there might be some new music coming out at some point in the near future. I heard maybe one or two of those songs in their set in Bond Street Basement, and it was awesome. They're also, at least members of Dentist, will be playing Asbury Underground this year. I don't know all of the details, but at least one member of Dentist is playing, but not as Dentist. So keep an eye on the lineup for the Asbury Underground. That's coming up on the 27th, of course. The Asbury Underground being sort of a festival in its own right, where there are a whole bunch of bands playing throughout Asbury Park. And it's awesome. Like up and down Cookman, there's just artists playing constantly over the afternoon. It's great. If you've never been to it before, you should go because it's amazing. Also, it's free. Like, none of the shows have an entry fee, and most of them are just in, like, weird stores. Like, you can walk into Rebel Supply and catch Valemic or something. For whatever reason, that's a thing that a lot of people haven't experienced that you really should. It's fantastic. An Emotional Fish back there. That was Grey Matter, and we heard from the Strokes kicking off our set. They were going shopping right here on 90.5 The Night. Now, how about an artist who apparently played a great show? I didn't see it. I wasn't there. I don't know if I have it in me for that much slap bass. I don't know if I could do it. Three different sets from three different versions of Les Claypool's band. I don't know if I could do that the whole time. One, yes, definitely. Primus, sure, absolutely. Claypool, Lennon, Delirium, definitely. Absolutely could. Three in a row? I don't know. But either way, Claypool, Lennon, Delirium right now on 90.5 The Night.

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whip the wind. What does that mean? I have no idea. That's Sun Little here on 90.5 The Night. Weird OAR back there with a crazy game of poker. They're one of those bands that they've always been like jam band adjacent, but not really a jam band, I guess. I don't know. I never understood OAR from a band perspective. And Rostam kicking off that set with the back of a truck right here on 90.5 The Night. Another band who have been jam band adjacent for many years are Revolution. Here's a new one from them. It's Back in Time on Brookdale Public Radio.

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good to be. That's Goose here on 90.5 The Night. Spelled like, oddly, it's good and then the number two and then B. I feel like that's like the name of like a hair product or something from the 90s, from the early 2000s. Maybe it is. Maybe it's not. I don't know. It's Goose. They do weird stuff. And that's why I like them. In Excess back there, there was some Bitter Tears. We also heard from the White Stripes in there with We're Gonna Be Friends. And we heard from Camp back there as well with Porch Swing right here on 90.5 The Night. We're going to get right back into it with a cover of somebody who I don't remember the name of. It's the Black Keys, though, and they're doing it on 90.5 The Night.

If you're feeling sinister, I'm feeling a lot of things right now. Sinister isn't one of them. I'm not going to say the rest on the air either. Portugal the Man back there, there's Grim Generation, and we heard from Jesse Malin, giving us a new one, Hollywood Forever, here on 90.5 The Night. Lemon Twigs on the way, also maybe some Cream, but right now, Sam Fender on Brookdale Public Radio.

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book for your mind. The Lemon Twigs here on 90.5 The Night. Weird Amy Winehouse back there with Back to Black and Why I Cry from MT Jones here on 90.5 The Night. I do wonder if MT means something or is short for empty. Because that just hit me while I was saying it. So let's get back into it right now with a band who I don't have to think anything about their name because it's the Avett Brothers right here on 90.5 The Night.

0: Thank Eric you. 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

I'll Be You. The Replacements here on 90.5 The Night. Coming all the way back to Don't Tell a Soul. Cream back there with Crossroads. We also heard from the Black Crowes and the Ava Brothers all here on 90.5 The Night. Now let's get back into it. Some Locust. It's a new one called Long Distance Lover here on 90.5 The Night.

I can take the sun out of the sky. Bridget Calls Me Baby here on 90.5 The Night from the new album Irreversible. Luya back there with some pins and needles. Local tunes from Luya. An artist from Keensburg, maybe, probably. Tommy Keene back there. Speaking of Keens, that was Shake Some Action. Of course, the cover, of the Flamin' Groovies. Now let's get back into it. The new one from Kevin Morby. This is 100,000 on 90.5 The Night.

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1: On July 4th from 10 to 4 at East Jersey Old Town Village in Piscataway, it's a revolutionary celebration, Independence Day on the Raritan. 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

saviors are a dangerous thing. So we're Scorpios. It's the Chameleons here on 90.5 The Night from their new album Arctic Moon. Let's Active back there with Flags for Everything, and we heard from Lord Huron back there as well. Now let's get back into it with the new one from Whisper Doll, which I can assume that the name comes from a mispronunciation of a medicine, a medication, I think. Could be wrong on that, but Whisper Doll sounds a lot like something I've heard of before. This is Am I a Knife on 90.5 The Night.

0: For decades, LGBTQ artists have expressed themselves loud and clear. Author Barry Walters believes you just have to listen to the art.
1: 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It wasn't just political. It was emotional. It was spiritual. It was the whole package.
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Yola. That's Starlight. Here on 90.5, and I just going back to Stand For Myself, which sounds like it could be from 1971, but no, from 2021. Part of that that whole new R&B sound that got very popular for a while, and has still it's still gaining popularity. But I feel like it's moved more funk oriented these days, most of the way. Will Daly back there. That was Sometimes the Night, right here on The Night. And we're going to get back into it with Casey Musgraves, who is singing about ghosts, which I believe in ghosts. So does Casey. I also believe I have three more of these in me. So let's make them work. So Casey Musgraves here on 90.5 The Night.

0: You know, I think that song might have been the first record I ever played on the radio. And I played it at this very radio station back when I was 17 years old. Jefferson Airplane from 1969. It wasn't a new record then. Don't get excited. We heard Volunteers. Reflections before that from Backhouse. Noah Kahan, latest one from him, The Great Divide. Willing and Able is what we heard. And Hozier from Unreal on Earth and Francesca. And good morning. We are into the 5 o'clock hour here at 90.5 The Night. I'm Carrie Nolan. Thank you so much for staying up late or getting up early with me. I'm here until 9 o'clock on this Sunday morning, and we have great music for you all morning long. We'll do a little Beck, a little Morning Jacket, some Brian Fallon and the Painkillers, and we'll get to all of it right after we do this.
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0: You know the saying, life goes on? Well, Colony House made a song about it.

0: when Graham Coxon isn't doing music with Blur, he's doing his own thing. And this is a new album he put out called Castle Park. We heard Billy Says. The Pierces before that, from Light of the Moon and Away to Us. We heard Death Cab for Cutie with Black Sun. Shine On, well, that came from The House of Love. And Colony House started that off for us, that set, with Life Goes On.
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0: This is the latest one from Beck. It's Ride Lonesome at 90.5 The Night.

from the album Post-Pop Depression. That's Iggy Pop at 90.5 The Night, Gardenia. The Talking Heads going back to Stop Making Sense for This Must Be The Place. And the latest one from Beck started that set with Ride Lonesome. This is My Morning Jacket.

From the new album Roses, that's Widow Speak at 90.5 The Night and If You Change. We heard Elliott Smith before that from Either Or and Say Yes. And good morning. It is a little after 6 o'clock on this Sunday morning. I'm Carrie Nolan with you until 9 this morning. And we've got lots of great music this hour. I love teasing you with this stuff. We're going to hear the new one from the Afghan Whigs. We're going to hear an older one from Bartiz Strange. We're going to hear Devin Thompson, The String Cheese Incident. And this one from All Them Witches. This is The Welterweight at 90.5 The Night.

0: Single came out last year from Iration and Maui. It's called Roots. I love that song. Nick Waterhouse before that from Promenade Blue and Place Names. Odessa came to us from Rat Dog and All Them Witches. Started us off with The Welterweight from their album House of Mirrors.
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0: At 90.5 The Night, the String Cheese Incident from their album Believe. That was the title track. We heard the Mountain Goats before that. New music from them. Charlie Sheen reaches out to the feds. New music from the Afghan Whigs before that. House of I and the Foo Fighters, Making a Fire. All here for you at 90.5 The Night. Let's find out about this week's Song of the Week, shall we?
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0: I love playing new music for the listeners, for myself, for my friends. And this one I really like. It's from Devin Thompson. It's called Pillory at 90.5 The Night.

0: That is William's Honor at 90.5 The Night. A single came out last year called Whiskey Truck. Bartiz Strange with Boomer. That one went back to 2020. And new music from Devin Thompson, Pillory, the name of that track.
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0: From an album that was released last year called Welcome to My Blue Sky, this is Mama at 90.5 The Night, and I Want You, parenthetically, Fever.

0: at 90.5 The Night, Modest Mouse, new from them, An Eraser and a Maze, the name of the album. We heard Picking Dragon's Pockets. Lucy Dacus before that, Kissing Lessons. The Smithereens with Bring Back the One I Love. Gone with the Wind came from Brother Wallace. And Lake Street Dive got us into the 7 o'clock hour from 2021's Obviously. And Know That I Know. Good morning. We are well into the 7 o'clock hour on this Sunday morning. Carrie Nolan with you until 9. This hour, little Pete Yorn, little Cassius Culpepper featuring Marcus King, a little Rolling Stones. How about a little U2? How about right after this?
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0: That is Cash's Culpepper featuring Marcus King at 90.5 The Night from their album Act One and Southern Man. Time Waits for No One, that came from the Rolling Stones, It's Only Rock and Roll. We heard Dawes in there from A Window Seat, The Counting Crows with Rain King, and new music from Pete Yorn up top, All the Beauty.
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0: From the EP called Easter Lily, this is the latest one from U2 and Scars.

Going back about 5 years for that single, the Black Pumas at 90.5 The Night and their cover of the Kinks' Strangers. Band out of Jackson called The Backs of Trees gave us On We Wander and You Too from their Easter Lily EP with Scars. And this is the Song of the Week.

From the album 22 in Blue, going back to 2018 for Sunflower Bean. That was Crisis Fest. And that ticked us off into the 8 o'clock hour. Well, good morning. I'm Carrie Nolan with you until 9 this morning. But do not fear. We have lots of great music to get through before then. We're going to hear from Portugal the Man. We'll hear the Travelin' Wilburys, Little Jesse Malin, Little Black Keys. And this one from TV Star. It's called Reality Check.

0: The single came out not long ago. It's called Twizzler, and the band Cigarettes After Sex. Portugal, the Man before that with Feel It Still. We heard Jellyfish from Spilt Milk, that 1993 album, and New Mistake, and TV Star, Music for Heads, Reality Check.
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0: We went back to 2007's Glitter in the Gutter for that one. Jesse Malin along with Bruce Springsteen and Broken Radio at 90.5 The Night. Space Song before that came from a band called Beach House. And we started things off with the Traveling Wilburys and Tweeter and the Monkey Man.
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0: The album is called Peaches, with an exclamation point. This is the Black Keys at 90.5 The Night, and where there's smoke, there's fire.

That's the latest one from the Revivalists at 90.5 The Night, Heartstop. We heard the Meat Puppets before that, and Warranty, A Bad Year for Rock and Roll, came from Chuck Prophet and the Black Keys out of their latest album, Peaches. Where there's smoke, there's fire. And that, my friends, does it for me. I'm Carrie Nolan. Thank you so much for hanging out this morning. We'll be back next week. Do it all over again. Stick around. The Acoustic Cafe is next. The guest today, Joe Pernice, so you'll want to stick around for that. And I'll leave you right now with Mumford & Sons, the latest one from the album Prizefighter. This is Shadow of a Man at 90.5 The Night.

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1: Welcome again to Acoustic Cafe. I'm your host, Rob Reinhart. This week, new Casey Musgraves, Jill and Naganda, Teddy Thompson, the Irish band Dervish, plus a couple of fun covers, and our in-studio guest, Joe Pernice.
2: I love living in Canada because it's cold and icy rain. I love to go out for a ride in the woods, and I have found a community of like-minded freaks. There are a lot of us, actually.
1: The last we talked with Joe was 30 years ago. At the time, a 20-something out of Boston, he started a band called Scud Mountain Boys. When that ended, a long run with another band, Pernice Brothers, who issued 8 albums and is still around. But now the time was right for a proper solo debut. So this spring, Joe issued Sonny, I Was Wrong. Joe's been living in Toronto for decades now, and he called on many of his friends there to record Old School live in the studio, and then enlisted the help of some friends from far afield, Amy Mann, Rodney Crowell, Norman Blake, and the legendary Jimmy Webb, to help complete the album. We'll hear all about that when Joe Pernice joins us this week as our in-studio guest. But to start, it's a bit of Vampire Weekend, going back to the album in 2019 called Father of the Bride, and joining them, Danielle Heim, for the song Hold You Now on Acoustic Cafe.

That is producer, multi-instrumentalist, singer, and songwriter Rostam from a brand new album, which is called American Stories. Rostam's family came here to the United States after the Iranian Revolution in 1979. The new album, American Stories, interestingly combines Iranian musical elements along with, of course, Americana to form songs like that one called Like a Spark on Acoustic Cafe. And of course, Rostam is best known for being a part of Vampire Weekend in the earliest days. Now, the first album without Rostam, although he did produce part of Father of the Bride, came in 2019. And from that album, we started with Vampire Weekend along with Danielle Heim and the song called Hold You Now. Kacey Musgraves spends part of her year in Mexico, where she has made a home part of the year. And the Texas native uses that home, as well as the one in Nashville, to create songs, including the ones on the brand new album called Middle of Nowhere, like this one called Mexico Honey on Acoustic Cafe.

describing the new album, Fondness, Etc., as a woozy work of avant-garde folk and trippy time travel, which sort of describes the entire career of Alejandro Rose Garcia, otherwise known as Shaky Graves. Playing everything on that one called When Love Is New from the new album, his fifth release. And Kacey Musgraves before that, from Middle of Nowhere, her new album. And we heard the song called Mexico Honey. Later this year, we are hoping for a new album from Gregory Porter.

0: Beautiful title track to an album equally as beautiful, Take Me to the Alley. That is Gregory Porter and Chip Crawford live here at Acoustic Cafe. And as I mentioned, fingers crossed, a new album from Gregory Porter later this year. And ahead, another Billy Joel classic in the hands of Matt Nathanson and our in-studio guest, Joe Pernice.
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1: That is just one of the many classic hits from the great Billy Joel. In 1983, Joel was divorced from his first wife, and as we all know from the videos of that time, the songs on the album An Innocent Man were being written while he was dating Christy Brinkley, who would become his second wife. He was experiencing a teenage joy, and musically, he wanted to go back to the styles of music he loved at that time. In the case of The Longest Time, it was a doo-wop a cappella tune and a massive hit, which surprised everyone in 1983, more than 20 years after doo-wop's heyday. But Matt Nathanson has deconstructed the song and turned it into a folk tune on his new EP of Billy Joel covers called Songs in the Matic, playing on Billy Joel's live album in 1981, Songs in the Attic. Matt's focus is mostly on 80s Joel classics. In fact, two of the songs he chose were from An Innocent Man, Uptown Girl, and this version of The Longest Time on Acoustic Cafe. Whoa.

0: A great EP of Billy Joel covers from Matt Nathanson, and there his version of The Longest Time from the EP called Songs in the Matic. Worth checking out if you're a Matt Nathanson fan or a Billy Joel fan. This week, our guest is Joe Pernice. Back in the 1990s, there was a roots music competition of sorts, Austin versus Boston, with each claiming more than their share of singer-songwriters. We delighted in both scenes here at Acoustic Cafe, and one of Boston's bright lights was a band called Scud Mountain Boys, formed actually in Northampton, Massachusetts, by songwriter Joe Pernice, who signed a record deal before he got out of college. They disbanded after three albums, but Joe went on to form Pernice Brothers in 1998, a more pop-rock-oriented outfit, which is still extant today. Joe's been making his life in Toronto for a couple of decades now, and that life includes a son, so taking some time out to be with family and raise his son became most important. But that didn't stop the writing from happening, and dozens of songs arrived, resulting in a new 10-song collection called Sonny, I Was Wrong, Joe's formal solo debut, which came out this spring. Working with some great Toronto musicians together in the studio, Joe also reached out to some cool guests, such as Amy Mann, Rodney Crowell, and Teenage Fan Club's Norman Blake to add some vocal parts, plus the songwriting legend Jimmy Webb, who played a bit of piano and offered some advice. More on that later. We talked with Joe in the Scud Mountain Boys era 30 years ago, and today we welcome back Joe Pernice as our in-studio guest on Acoustic Cafe.
1: I think it mostly is that I was coaching baseball. Mm-hmm. My son is, you know, he's almost 20 now, but for about 7 years, I coached baseball. I wanted to be around and hang out with my kid while he grew up and spend a lot of time with him. My father worked, you know, great guy, 93 years old, still a great guy, excellent father, had an amazing upbringing, but he worked all the time, and there were six kids, so we didn't get a ton of time together, great time, but I wanted to be there and be around with my son, have some fun.
2: Yeah, that is time you do not get back.
1: You do not get back, yeah. And you know something? You do not get another chance either, because at a certain age, they don't need you anymore.
2: Right. Yeah.
1: And that's how it should be. Yeah. But if you miss that, there's none. You can't make that connection if you let it go. And I think I had the good sense to realize that it's a one-time shot. And if you don't do it, you have to live with missing out on that. And that's not how I wanted to live.
2: Beyond baseball, like just to be around day to day.
1: Yeah.
2: For that period of time.
1: Oh, yeah. From 7 to 15.
2: Okay.
1: Then you got to be, when you got to be around 13 or 14, he started fading me out, which is how it should be.
2: Sure.
1: But there were those golden years from like when he was 9, 10, 11. It's just magical.
2: Yeah.
1: You know, it's fantastic. I wouldn't trade it for anything. Not making records, not touring, not nothing.
2: I saw a mention that you were thinking, well, maybe I'll do a double album, maybe a triple album.
1: Yeah.
2: Like you had that many songs.
1: I have a lot of songs. I probably at this moment, even with this album out, I have two records that are close to finished, and I probably have 50 songs on the go in various states of being recorded. I just had a very, very good time. Yeah. It was a good, fertile time for me.
2: But you also wanted to make an album, like a proper album.
1: For
2: like
1: sure.
2: Gather musicians in a studio, yeah. Have the joy of capturing people making music rather than people assembling music.
1: Yeah,
2: which
1: for sure. And
2: people do it.
1: You're absolutely right. Because I think some of my last records have suffered from, you know, the location. People are in all over the world. I have people playing from all over the world. And that is cool, I find, for certain overdubs. You know, if someone's going to play a trumpet, and like a friend of mine's in Seattle and he plays a trumpet, but I'd like my bass player and drummer and piano player to where I could, you know, smell their aftershave.
2: Yeah.
1: Do you know what I mean? I don't want it to, it just loses a magic and a, it's not a magic. It loses a dynamic that to me is audible in the music.
2: Mm-hmm.
1: And I missed that. You capture a sound that unifies an album. So now we're talking about an album as an experience instead of just a song. Here's a single. Here's another song. Here's another song. I just read a Ron Sexsmith, I would see Ron up in Toronto every once in a while, and we'd talk for a minute, but we're not like super friends or anything. But he referred to himself as an album artist. And I was like, huh, that's right. That is a distinction that was never made in the old days, I guess. We made albums. Wow. Mm-hmm. But now he referred to himself as an album artist. And I was thinking, that's exactly what this record is. We were album artists for this album. If

0: I'd Rather Look Away. The original is on the new album called Sonny, I Was Wrong. From our in-studio guest on Acoustic Cafe this week, Joe Pernice, joined by guitarist and vocalist Pete Mancini.
1: What struck me about Sonny, I Was Wrong was that this album is what a serious songwriter can do after 30 years, 30 plus years. It's sort of a testament to relationships made in creative spaces and out on the road. The guests on here speak to that. Rodney Crowell, Norman Blake, Amy Mann, Jimmy Webb. And this was all just reaching out to folks, right?
2: Yeah, there was some backdoor connections. I had people like
1: Pete, again is, I mean, about 30 years of doing this.
2: Yeah, that's true. That's absolutely right. That is right. And you know, they said yes. So that I'm not saying that is like, oh, they wanted to be part of it, but they could have said no.
3: That was the good time. Couldn't even recognize it then for what it was.
2: Outside of the fact that I do stop myself and think Jimmy Webb's on one of my songs and it will always be that way, or Amy Mann sings with me. When I wrote the song that she sings on, honestly, I was in my kitchen where I've written every song for the last 15 years, probably in my underwear drinking a coffee after my wife went to work and my son went to school. I was sitting there, and as it started to happen, the song, I immediately heard her voice. And I played a show with her once, but I don't know her.
1: Yeah.
2: We're not tight by any means.
3: Deep into the dawn.
2: But I started to hear her voice on it, and I wrote the song with her voice in mind, and that is the truth. And coincidentally, we share a very good mutual friend. She connected us, and Amy said yes, and she gave it her, she did her thing, which is absolutely beautiful.
1: Mm-hmm.
2: And you know, this record for me had a lot of moments where I heard things and hoped to get them onto a recording, and it happened. And afterwards, I was like, I can't tell you the number of times where I would be like, wow, it happened. It doesn't always work that way.

0: Deep Into the Dawn. Now, on the new album called Sonny, I Was Wrong, Joe Pernice is joined by Amy Mann for a duet on that particular song. Here he is joined by Pete Mancini, joining our in-studio guest this week, Joe Pernice. And we'll have more with Joe in the second hour on Acoustic Cafe. 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And coming up, a brand new album from Jalen Naganda, also Kevin Morby, Old Crow Medicine Show with the guest, and that guest live here last year. 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
0: You're listening to Acoustic Cafe. I'm Rob Reinhart. Jalen Naganda left the States and made a career for himself for a while in Europe. And there he was doing all kinds of things, including psychedelic music, folk rock, all of it. Then he came back to the States and definitely locked into a groove. That groove being the retro soul you will find on the Daptone Records label. So it's no surprise that Daptone Records signed Jalen Naganda. And a new album is out now. It is called Doctrine of Love. And from that, here is Jalen Naganda and Love Is Gone on Acoustic Cafe.
3: Love is gone.

Wide Open is the name of the eighth album from Kevin Morby. However, he says this is the third in a trilogy following Sundowner in 2020. This is a Photograph in 2022. And now Little Wide Open. And from that, we heard Cowtown on Acoustic Cafe from Kevin Morby. And before that, Jalen Naganda from his third album, which is called Doctrine of Love. Love is Gone is the name of that song. New from Jalen Naganda. Old Crow Medicine Show's Ketch Secor told us last year he was working on a new holiday album for Old Crow and then a new collection of original songs. Well, the results of all that work, we're starting to see it now. The holiday album came out last year, and now the new Old Crow Medicine Show album called Union Made. And here he is working with his girlfriend, who is co-writing with him as well, and that is Molly Tuttle, the extremely talented artist from San Francisco who now makes her home in Nashville with Ketch. Last American Waltz, the name of this, on Acoustic Cafe.

0: Tuttle, live here. That was last year, and the album called Little Miss Sunshine. And from that, we just heard the song called Old Me, New Wig from Molly Tuttle, who is also working with Ketch Secor and Old Crow Medicine Show on a brand new song called Last American Waltz. Next hour on Acoustic Cafe, we have new music from Brother Wallace, Teddy Thompson, the Irish band Dervish, another Jack Johnson demo, Shamika Copeland live here, plus more with our in-studio guest, Joe Pernice. 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
0: We're starting the second hour of Acoustic Cafe now. I'm Rob Reinhart, and we'll have more with our in-studio guest this week, Joe Pernice, in just a bit. We'll start the hour, though, with Brother Wallace, who comes out of Georgia, and it will come as no surprise. He comes out of the church. You will hear that sort of pyrotechnic vocal performance all throughout his debut, which is called Electric Love. But there are some more delicate moments on the album as well. Hope of Fools is the name of this one from Brother Wallace on Acoustic Cafe.
5: Man, I'm out here living, trying to make it day to day.

contemporary Irish songwriters reinterpreted by the band Dervish, also an Irish band, on their new album, The Great Irish Songbook, Volume 2, Poets and Storytellers. What they decided to do on this is have a different guest join them on every track. Right there, we heard the song called Rock the Machine, joining the band Dervish, Iron and Wine's Sam Beam. We talked about that particular cover last week on the program with Sam as our in-studio guest. That particular song is just from 2019. Lisa O'Neill had it on an album called Heard a Long Gone Song. And that song got her a whole bunch of nominations in folk categories at the RTE Radio 1 Folk Awards back in 2019. Rock the Machine on Acoustic Cafe. Before that, Brother Wallace, that is from Brother Wallace's debut called Electric Love. We heard Hope of Fools on Acoustic Cafe. Well, another artist who had Sam Beam as a guest on his album, his debut, was Rishikesh Hirway, who is best known as the host of the Song Exploder podcast, but this year issued his debut called In the Last Hour of Light. Sam Beam, Fen Lily, Uwade, and Ken Pomeroy all join Rishikesh on the new album. This one has no guest, however, but it's perfect for summertime listening. It's called Swimming Pool on Acoustic Cafe.

about 25 years on since his debut in the year 2000, Teddy Thompson has a brand new album called Never Be the Same. From that, we heard Same Old Song on Acoustic Cafe. Teddy Thompson with that lovely voice, that comes to him naturally. He is the son of both Richard and Linda Thompson, both of them extraordinary singers in their own right. Teddy Thompson will visit with us later in the year, and I do want to go back now into our archives to hear two of those voices working together. This would be when he dropped by with his mom, Linda Thompson. Linda, at the time, was making a return of sorts with an album called Fashionably Late. It came after a 17-year absence at that point. Linda has since retired. This is Linda Thompson, Teddy Thompson, live here with Dear Mary at Acoustic Cafe.

Just to clarify, Linda Thompson has retired from singing, but not songwriting, and in fact had other artists perform her latest songs just a couple of years ago. Right there, performing with her son, Teddy Thompson, playing guitar and adding vocals to the song with Linda called Dear Mary. And ahead on Acoustic Cafe, Swamp Dog ponders mortality. Jack Johnson from his earliest days. New B.B. Stockwell.

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1: This is a song that we have on Taylor Steele's new movie. I want to thank Taylor for putting it on there. This is a song called Middleman.
2: The new film from surfer-turned-filmmaker and musician Jack Johnson is, appropriately enough, called Surf Film Music. In the film, we get to see the evolution of Johnson and hear some of the earliest demos for his first two albums, Brushfire Fairy Tales in 2001 and On in 2003. What you're hearing now, though, is even earlier than that, a song that marked Jack's first foray into surf film music, as you heard. Back in 2000, someone representing Jack sent me a CD of live performances at a small club in Long Beach, California, performing songs including this one, Middleman, which would later be recorded as demos, and then the final studio recordings, which would mark his debut the following year. Now let's move on to that second step, the demo of the song Middleman, which is now available through the soundtrack to Surf Film Music on Acoustic Cafe.

legend has been making music since the 1950s. Next month, he will turn 84 years old. Next week, there will be a new album from Swamp Dog. It is called Swamp Dog Contemplates the Afterlife. From that, we heard Searching for Heaven on Acoustic Cafe. And before that, Jack Johnson from his earliest days, after he had that song placed in a Taylor Steele movie in 2000. And then he was performing it live on stage, as you heard in that clip that we played. And then there was a demo, which would turn up in its final form on the album Brushfire Fairy Tales, Middleman. Now, all these demos from the first two albums are available on Jack's album, now called Surf Film Music, which is a soundtrack. Let's get to something new from singer and songwriter B.B. Stockwell out of Boston, who started playing guitar at age 6 and is now ready, after a couple of EPs, to issue a full length on June the 26th, appropriately called Volume 1. From that, let's listen to When You Know, B.B. Stockwell on Acoustic Cafe. Hey.

0: devil. Go on to hell.
1: Tell the devil to go to hell. That is Shamika Copeland with some foot stomping music here live in our studios back in 2024 on Acoustic Cafe. BB Stockwell before that from the forthcoming album Volume 1, which will be out on the 26th. And we heard the song When You Know. And coming up, Joe Pernice from our archives and more with Joe Pernice now as our in-studio guest. 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
1: You're listening to Acoustic Cafe. I'm Rob Reinhart. We'll have more with our in-studio guest here, Joe Pernice, in just a moment. Joe has now made an official solo debut as of this year. However, the last we sat down with Joe was 30 years ago when he was in Scud Mountain Boys, a band that he founded in Northampton, Massachusetts. And from the album called Massachusetts, which was the last of the three that band put out, here they are live in our studios performing the song called Penthouse in the Woods at Acoustic Cafe.

0: 30 years ago, live here at Acoustic Cafe, Scud, Mountain Boys, and Penthouse in the Woods. The original was on that album called Massachusetts back in 1996. And our in-studio guest on Acoustic Cafe is the same guy you just heard singing, who is now making a proper solo debut called Sonny, I Was Wrong. Let's get back to more of our in-studio visit this week with Joe Pernice.
1: You sort of breezed over the Jimmy Webb thing.
2: Yeah.
1: So there is this song. It got away from me.
2: Yeah.
1: Jimmy does the piano part. But in addition, he also phoned you up. Like, for those who don't know, by the time I get to Phoenix, Wichita Lineman, Galveston, MacArthur Park,
2: yeah.
1: And in fact, Someone Left the Cake Out in the Rain is referenced in song, in the lyrics of the song, yeah. Which you then sent to him for a piano part.
2: Well, Pete, who's playing today, is Jimmy's guitar player. Mm-hmm. We don't call him Jimmy. We refer to him as the maestro, and we really mean it. The guy is revered. He's one of my all-time favorite songwriters. My earliest memory of my life is truly hearing Galveston on the radio as I drove my big wheel down
1: the
2: AM radio, certainly. Yeah. As I pedaled one of those big wheel, three wheel things. It was my birthday, East Boston, my grandmother's house. And I swear to you, it's my earliest memory. It stopped me dead in my tracks. And it was the first time in my life that music hit me on an emotional level that wasn't like Bingo Was His Name-O. You know what I mean? Like, I immediately felt the melody, and I didn't understand the words, but Glenn Campbell's voice and the strings and the melody stopped me in my tracks, and I felt it was an emotional experience. Just was pivotal. It was seminal. It was a formative thing. Music to me became something else. Maybe not consciously, but I do recall it being a new thing, an emotional

0: When he called you up, what did he have to say?
1: My phone rang, and I thought it was Pete's phone, so I was like, hey, Pete, but it was Jimmy Webb on the other side. You know, I'd heard a million interviews with him, so it's strange to hear someone talking to you who you've heard speak, right? So, you know, I was a little nervous, I won't lie. But he immediately started talking about what he did on the song. He's an artist. He's fully invested. He doesn't know me from Adam, and he's like, well, this is what I did on here. I played this on this part. I did a little section over here. You might think it's awful. You can get rid of it if you want. But he was fully engaged.
2: Mm-hmm. I heard screaming in the quietest of sounds.
1: He gave me an arrangement. He said, can I give you a piece of advice on the arrangement? And, you know, had I known him better, I would have busted his chops and told him to go hack up one of his own songs, you bum. But of course I listened. And I'll tell you what it was. On the song He Got Away From Me, he said, I would take the hook of the chorus and put it at the very top of the song. Because he's in the business of writing hits and engaging people in the music. Yeah. And I don't always think about that. Maybe I should. But he said, if you put that hook at the top of the song, you will engage your listener more. And so through the magic of editing, because we had already recorded the song, the engineer said, yeah, I can do that. And he cut it out of the song and we tapped it on the beginning.

0: as you heard on the album Sonny, I Was Wrong, Jimmy Webb provided some advice as well as a piano part on that song called It Got Away From Me. That performed live in our studios by Pete Mancini on guitar and vocals, and our in-studio guest this week, Joe Pernice.
1: We last sat face-to-face about 30 years ago.
2: Uh-huh.
1: So Scud Mountain Boys, that was the band at the time.
2: Yes.
1: 1996. And everybody... myself included. I mean, we were all chasing that sort of no depression alt country thing at that time. That was a thing. But I've noticed over the decades that, you know, my favorite writers from that era are people who kind of moved on from that and just became writers.
2: For me, I just like to write songs. And
1: yeah.
2: I think when the Scud Mountain Boys happened, it happened really fast. We made three albums in 16 months, I think, or a year and a
1: right.
2: half. We released three albums.
1: Right.
2: It was very exciting. And, you know, the learning curve is steep. I was writing a lot. I think if you're really into it, you want to start trying new things. Things I did changed over the years just because, you know, I had the opportunity maybe to have an orchestra where I didn't have that opportunity before. Or, you know, you start thinking, I don't want a pedal steel, I want a grand piano, or you want to try this. So there might not be a label on me per se, because I just was trying things I never had a chance to do before.
1: Mm-hmm.
2: And I suppose if I wasn't still intrigued and excited by those new things, I would have stopped.
1: Yeah.
2: And so maybe the people you like are just taking the next step down the road, and the road keeps going. For me, it's about the engagement of writing and recording.
1: Mm-hmm.
2: That's what I love most of all. I like to play live, but it's not what gives me the biggest jolt. I don't need to be on. I don't need the applause. I'm not one of those people who loves the stage, even though I have a song called We Love the Stage. For me, the biggest thrill is the writing and recording, which is probably why I've made 20 albums or whatever it is, because, you know, you want to keep feeling that thing that you can feel. And maybe that's why some people are on the road all the time, because they love that engagement with people, and they just love to play. So that's their thing.
1: Not related to music at all, but useful in your work. You're a cyclist.
2: Mm-hmm. Yeah, it's the shutting off, where I might record for 8 hours and I'm super engaged in it, and, you know, I realize 8 or 5 hours went by and I haven't moved from this seat,
1: uh-huh.
2: but I'm present and I'm exhausted. I could ride a bike for 8 hours and it's a blank if I'm alone. You know, it's the only thing I do, and I aspire, I want that feeling of having my brain just kind of, it's like after you cook a steak, you got to let it set for a while.
1: Mm-hmm.
2: And that's
1: mm-hmm.
2: what cycling does for me. It shuts me down rather than whatever. I don't think of anything.
1: Is it that kind of riding? 8 hours? Like, seriously, where you would take a full day?
2: Oh, yeah.
1: Hundreds
2: sure.
1: of miles, that kind of thing?
2: Yeah.
1: Okay.
2: Not every day, but not hundreds, but, you know, I like to be off-road mostly, so mm-hmm. I did a trip through British Columbia, through Vancouver Island, which was like a four-day thing through the wilderness.
1: Mm.
2: So I'm one of those weirdos who likes it to be a painful experience. Like, I enjoy the adversity. I'm a type 2 fun kind of guy. I love living in Canada because it's cold and icy rain. I love to go out for a ride in the woods when it's when other people, my wife is like, you're nuts. So, but, and I have found a community of like-minded freaks who enjoy that cooking. There are a lot of us, actually. It's type 2, where it might not seem like fun when you're doing it, but it really is.

0: album, it is Rodney Crowell joining our in-studio guest for that song called It Won't Be Me. That performed live here at Acoustic Cafe by Joe Pernice, our in-studio guest, along with Pete Mancini. And you will find the new album, which is Sonny, I Was Wrong, on the New West Records label. 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
0: Thanks for joining us this time on Acoustic Cafe, and many thanks again to Joe Pernice, as well as Pete Mancini, joining us in the studio for some of Joe's brand new songs. Next week on the show, Need to Breathe, live here. Also, Infinity Songs, Momo Boyd. And there's a new Infinity Song album on the way as well. Plus, the new one from Paul McCartney, Aldous Harding, and our in-studio guest for the week. We're going to revisit a session from 2011 from Feist. We'd like to thank those making the show possible this time. That would include Leon Speakers and the Leon Loft. More about both at leonspeakers.com, as well as the nonprofit venue called The Arc. 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We're a copyrighted production of RDR Radio. 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Ani DeFranco wrote and performed our theme called The Million Dollar Intro. And Ed Magnus, especially this week, thinks age is nothing but a number. Till next time, I'm your host, Rob Reinhart. Have a great week.
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are tuned in to 90.5 The Night, member-supported Brookdale Public Radio. I'm Stephanie Koski. That was Todd Snyder with Vinyl Records. On the way this hour, I've got Talking Heads for you. Also got to hear from the Gaslight Anthem, and I've got music from the Black Crowes on the way. Taking a look at the forecast, well, we started off the day with sunny skies. We do have increasing clouds throughout the day. We got a high 88. Got a chance of showers and thunderstorms late afternoon into the evening hours, and possibly overnight, otherwise cloudy skies with a low 67. For tomorrow, we can expect mostly sunny skies with a high near 80, and looking at the Tuesday, mostly sunny with a high 78. Right now, David Bowie for you. 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

0: the night is Brookdale Public Radio with MT Jones and So Lost. We had Mitski in there with Bug Like an Angel, Talking Heads Broadest Artist Only, Tedeschi Trucks Band had Future Soul, and David Bowie started us off with Ziggy Stardust. It's 90.5 The Night, Brookdale Public Radio.
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0: Hey man, so if you haven't heard, Songwriters on the Beach is back. 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Plus, we've got some great artists on the way like Nicole Atkins, Snack Time,

0: on the knife from Turnover. That's Nightjar. We had the Meters in there, taking us back to 1969 with that sissy strut. We've got the Gaslight Anthem with Here Comes My Man, and Haim at the top, Another Try. It's 90.5 The Night, Brookdale Public Radio.
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0: Someone brought in one of those big jugs of the peanut butter stuffed pretzels. Do you know what I'm talking about? They're so good, but it's really hard to talk when you have like peanut butter in your mouth. Just saying. I've got the Black Crowes for you. It's Like That on 90.5 The Night.

90.5 The Night, Brookdale Public Radio with Noah Kahn. That is Porchlight. We had Oasis in there with Wonderwall. Ian Dury and the Blackheads brought us Reasons to be Cheerful, Part 3. And we had the Black Crowes at the top off their latest album, A Pound of Feathers, with It's Like That. I'm Stephanie Koski. You're listening to Brookdale Public Radio. 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So that could be cool. Right now, Deer Tick, Sweetest Thing on 90.5 The Night, member-supported Brookdale Public Radio.

3.5 tonight, Brookdale Public Radio. That is Weird Nightmare and Pay No Mind. We had Jack White at the top of the hour. That was Taking Me Back. I'm Stephanie Koski, and you are tuned in to 90.5 tonight, Brookdale Public Radio. On the way this hour, I've got the Claypool Lennon Delirium. Also going to hear from Death Cab for Cutie, and I've got Casey Musgraves on the way. Forecast calling for sunny skies this morning, becoming increasingly cloudier. Is that a word? Cloudier? I think so. Becoming increasingly cloudier throughout the day with a high 88. Do you have a chance of showers and thunderstorms late afternoon into the evening hours with a low 67? And looking out to tomorrow, mostly sunny with a high near 80. Right now it's howdy and try on 90.5 the night.

0: 90.5 The Night. That's Brookdale Public Radio with Temples, and you're either on something. We had the Claypool Lennon Delirium in the mix with Meat Machines. They were at the Stomp Pony Summer Stage last night. If we were there, you were there. We had Phantom Planet in this past set with Always On My Mind. And new on the night at the top of this past set, it was Howdy with Try, Try, Try on Brookdale Public Radio.
1: 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Kurt Vile is back with a track that feels like a full circle moment. Chance to Bleed, your song of the week, taps into his early days in Philly's underground scene, raw, loud, and alive with that DIY spirit. 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

0: 90.5 The Night, Brookdale Public Radio with Robbie Robertson. That one's called Testimony. We had a new single in there from Aaron Fraser. That was It's a Shame. You know Aaron, by the way, from Duran Jones and The Indications. If you were thinking you knew it, but you weren't quite sure, now you know. We also had The Replacements in there with Kiss Me on the Bus and Death Cab for Cutie at the top, Punching the Flowers. It's 90.5 The Night.
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0: Surfing for Daisy at the Stone Pony on Thursday the 18th. Right now, Casey Musgraves, I Believe in Ghosts, on 90.5 The Night.

0: 90.5 and at Brookdale Public Radio with the Doughboys and Long Way Down. Tom Petty and the Heartbreakers going after Mr. Bartell. You got lucky. We had Casey Musgraves at the top of this past three set. I Believe in Ghosts. I'm Stephanie, and you're listening to 90.5 The Night.
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0: So yeah, the B-52s with special guest Dramarama playing Park Stage at East Freehold Fairgrounds on Saturday, July 11th. So that's happening. Right now I've got Roots of Creation featuring Stephen Marley and Marlon Asher. It's Fire on the Mountain. Yeah, that Grateful Dead tune right now on 90.5.

0: Hope, New Jersey on Friday, July 3rd. That is Low Cut Connie and Can't Be Wrong. We heard from John Batiste in there with Tell the Truth. Fountains of Wayne brought us Valley Winter Song. Foo Fighters in the mix with Window. And we had the Jaws of Brooklyn at the top. Fever. It's 90.5 The Night on your dial.
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0: Coming up this hour, I've got music from the Pixies, I've got music from the Pogues, I've got music from the New Pornographers. Taking a look at the forecast, well, we do have increasing clouds throughout the day with a high in the upper 80s, probably hitting 90 out there right about now. We do also have a chance of showers and thunderstorms late afternoon into the evening hours with a low tonight of 67. Mostly sunny tomorrow with a high near 80, and looking out to Tuesday, mostly sunny with a high 79. Right now, the Afghan Wigs for you. New on the night. This one's called Dove-a-teen on 90.5 The Night.

0: playing Madison Square Garden on June 19th and again on June 20th, and then coming over to Home Dell at the PNC Bank Art Center for July 2nd. That is Goose and Torero. We heard from the Pogues in there with a pair of brown eyes. Fontaine's D.C. brought us Roman Holiday. Fontaine's D.C., they are part of the See Here Now musical lineup for the Sunday, September 20th show in Asbury Park. And we also had the Pixies in there with Debaser. They are also on the Sunday show of the See Here Now lineup for Asbury Park. That's September 19th and 20th. And then we had a new one from the Afghan Whigs at the top. That was called Dovatin. Yeah, it's like that. I'm Stephanie, and you are tuned in to Brookdale Public Radio.
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0: Saturday, June 27th, it's the Asbury Park Summer Beer, Wine, and Spirits Fest. So that's going on in Bradley Park. You can enjoy your favorite local brew or exotic wine at beer, wine, and spirit samples from all different vendors with live entertainment, food, and interactive games. So that's all happening. That's what was that again? Yeah, Saturday, June 27th. Right now, the new pornographers for you and pure sticker shock on 90.5 The Night.

Yes, that is the Jay Giles Band Detroit Breakdown. We had Inlet in there with This Winter and the New Pornographers at the top. Pure Sticker Shock. I'm Stephanie Koski reminding you that Everclear is playing Starland Barroom Saturday, June 20th. Right now, new music for you from Little Barry. It Isn't Soul on 90.5 The Night.

watch out for that Goo Goo Muck. It'll get you. That is the Cramps here on 90.5 The Night. I'm Stephanie Koski, hanging with you on this Sunday afternoon. On the way this hour, I've got Social Distortion for you. Also going to hear from Swap Meet, and I've got music from the Rolling Stones on the way. Forecast calling for increasing clouds throughout the day with a high near 90. Do have that chance of showers and thunderstorms kind of hanging out there in the mix. You know, probably coming around at some point in the not-too-distant future. Today, tonight, and during the overnight hours with a low 67, we've got mostly sunny skies tomorrow with a high 80, and Tuesday mostly sunny with a high 79. Right now, Buffalo traffic jam. This one's called Broken Love on 90.5 The Night.

0: 90.5 The Night, Eric Clapton and After Midnight. Social Distortion in there with The Way Things Were. Social Distortion playing the Stone Pony Summer Stage on Saturday, September 5th. We had the Northern Pikes in there with Things I Do for Money. Deep Sea Diver had Shovel, and Buffalo Traffic Jam started us off at the top with Broken Love. 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
0: Oh, hey. So Lake Street Dive is coming around. They'll be playing the East Freehold Fairground Park Stage on Saturday, August 1st. Right now, swap meet for you. I know. 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

0: their upcoming 25th studio album, Foreign Tongues. That is the Rolling Stones and In the Stars. That album's due out, I guess, in about a month or so. We had Alice in Chains in there with Don't Follow. Noah Gunderson brought his family. The Strokes in the mix with the Undercover of Darkness. And we had Swap Meet at the top. I know. It's 90.5 The Night.
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0: Don't forget your beach chair. I'm Stephanie Koski, and it is just about time for me to head on out of here. Thank you so much for hanging out with me today. As always, my pleasure spending time at Spinny Tunes just for you. Not to worry. Do not go anywhere. We've got Jeff Raspy. He's filling in for Gina De Niro today, so he'll be coming on at 3 o'clock. He's hanging in with you till 7, and then we have a special guest DJ, a.k.a. Kirk, coming up at 7 p.m. tonight, and then at 8 o'clock, it's Tom Brennan. He's here till 10 p.m. when Stu Coogan opens up a brand new box of blues for your Sunday late night listening enjoyment. And I'll see you back here next weekend. Till then, I'm leaving off with this one from Mountjoy. Is Joy Easy on 90.5 The Night. Have a good one.

Temple Pilots starting off for 3 o'clock hour on this Sunday afternoon. Jeff Raspy with you till 7, filling in for Jamie today. Thought She'd Be Mine is the name of that one from Stone Temple Pilots. Got something new from Widow Speak up next. Soft cover from their new album, Roses.

0: That's Brother Wallace from his new one, Electric Love. We heard You're the Man. You Know I'm No Good from Amy Winehouse. Pretty Pimpin' from Kurt Vile. And Widow Speak starting it off, Soft Cover from their new album, Roses. Here on 90.5 The Night.
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0: Music from Modest Mouse up next. The sun hasn't left. Nope. No, it hasn't.

0: That's a new one from Caroline Rose. It's called Yip Yip Yow, which I believe, I'm told, has been for years a staple in her live set and a crowd favorite in her live set. You can probably tell why now that you've heard it. But this is the first time it's ever been recorded and released. Yip Yip Yow from Caroline Rose. Bruce Springsteen right before that, of course. Lonely Night in the Park and The Sun Hasn't Left from Modest Mouse starting off that bit.
1: Kurt Vile is back with a track that feels like a full circle moment. 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
0: Got some MT Jones up next. It's called Why I Cry here on Brookdale Public Radio.

brand new single from Jesse Malin, Hollywood Forever. An ode to his old friend and bandmate, Howie Pyro. Hollywood Forever, not only a cemetery, a famous cemetery, where a lot of famous people are in Hollywood, but it's actually where Howie is buried as well. Stay Up Late from Talking Heads. Chris Rea gave us The Road to Hell and Why I Cry. New music from MT Jones. Starting off that set, Jeff Raspy filling in for Jamie on this Sunday afternoon. Got a new one from the Bouncing Souls up next. It's called The Light.

Music from Jealous of the Birds, starting off our 4 o'clock hour today. Blue Eyes, Jeff Raspy filling in for Jamie until 7 o'clock, and that's when we have a guest DJ coming in. Kirk is going to take over at 7 o'clock before Tom. Courtney Barnett up next, One Thing at a Time on 90.5 The Night.

It's Revolution with a new one. Back in Time, The Drugs Don't Work. Great old one from The Verve. The Lumineers gave us Angela. Someday, I suppose, all-time great from the Mighty Mighty Boss Tones. And

comes in. Join me, Jeff Raspy, as I spin some of the most recent releases from the major labels, DIY artists, and some homegrown talent from right here on the Jersey Shore. That's Fresh Tracks, every Tuesday night at 11 with me, Jeff Raspy, on Brookdale Public Radio, 90.5 The Night. John Butler starts off this next set, Going Solo on Brookdale Public Radio.

0: the Lemon Twigs with a brand new one, Look for Your Mind. That's also the name of their new album, Day by Day, from the Vaughns, great band from Springfield, New Jersey. The Black Crowes gave us Struttin' Blues and Going Solo from John Butler and his solo album, Prism.
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3: Kurt Vile is back with a track that feels like a full circle moment. 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
0: New Beck starts off this next set. 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

0: New music from Death Cab for Cutie, Riptides, from the new album, I Built You a Tower. Sam McPherson right before that, Power Lines, Angel of Darkness from Hot Tuna, and Max Saturn starting it off, Ain't Like You, from their Bound South album. Jeff Raspy with you, filling in for Jamie on this Sunday afternoon till about 7. That's when Kirk comes in. He's a guest DJ. And then after Kirk, Tom will be here.
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0: New one from Noah Kahan from his great new record, The Great Divide. This is Doors from Noah Kahan on 90.5 The Night.

0: Kevin Morby from the new album, Little Wide Open, 100,000. Get What's Mine from Current Swell, Indigo Girls, who just the other night were over at the Count Basie Center in Red Bank. We heard What Are You Like from the Indigo Girls. Paul Westerberg, Waiting for Somebody, and Doors, not The Doors, Doors, new one from Noah Kahan off the Great Divide album.
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0: Let's go back to the Counting Crows debut album, August and Everything After. 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

Jack White with a new one, G.O.D. and the Broken Ribs. Dropkick Murphys gave us Rose Tattoo and Anna Begins from Counting Crows, going back to their first one, August, and Everything After. Jeff Raspy filling in for Jamie on this Sunday afternoon. I've got Iration up next. Roots on Brookdale Public Radio.

starting off the 6 o'clock hour with Martin Harley, going back a bunch of years for Bird to Whistle. That's the name of that one. Jeff Raspy here with you, filling in for Jamie on this Sunday afternoon until about 7. That's when Kirk, a guest DJ, will be in. Always looking forward to our guest DJs, 7 o'clock on Sunday nights, when they happen. Then Tom will take over at about 8 tonight before Box of Blues with Stuku at 10. Got some Goose starting off this next set from the new album, Big Modern, Good to Be on 90.5 The Nights.

0: Brian Fallon and the Painkillers. Not bad for New Jersey, which is now the next album's title. The next solo album from Brian will be called Not Bad for New Jersey as well. I believe coming out in September. Eagle Eye Cherry gave a save tonight. Marley Bone from Al Nickel. Dogs in a Pile, great local band with My Disguise from their Destroyed album from last year. And Goose starting it off. Good to Be from their new one, Big Modern.
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0: 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Their album is called Peaches. Features this one, Who's Been Fooling You?

0: And some new music from Mirror Mirror. Reset Sequence from the new album. It's Happening Again. Go Down Together from Foxing, Kings of Leon with Super Soaker, and Who's Been Fooling You? New music from the Black Keys. Starting off that set from the brand new album, Peaches.
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0: That just about does it for me. Jeff Raspy been filling in for Jamie on this Sunday afternoon. Kirk is up next. He's a guest DJ, so be good to him. And then after that, Tom will be here. And then after that, Stuku will be here with the Box of Blues at 10 p.m. I'll see you tomorrow at 3, as usual. I'll leave you with this new one from Father John Misty. It's called The Payoff on Birkdale Public Radio, 90.5 The Night.

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1: First of all, I'd like to thank my kids, Karen, Jordan, Caroline, and Kevin, for giving me the opportunity to put this set together and share it with the listeners of 90.5 The Night. I'd also like to thank Brookdale Public Radio for being a constant musical inspiration. The theme for this set of tunes is 1971, an incredible year for music, which produced some of the greatest rock and roll of all time, songs that still resonate today. So without further ado, from Led Zeppelin IV, Rock and Roll.

What made 1971 so special was the incredible variety of rock and roll being produced, from blues to country, hard rock to prog rock, soul to southern rock, the list goes on. Next up, from his classic album Tupelo Honey, we have the Belfast Cowboy, Van Morrison with Wild Night.

1971 gave us some Wild Nights indeed. Little Feat's debut album, appropriately titled Little Feat, had it all. Country, blues, southern rock, and funk. From the great Lowell George, here's Willin' from Little Feat.

History tells us that rock and roll lifestyle can be one of excess and debauchery. One band that has epitomized that lifestyle for over 60 years gave us, in my opinion, one of the greatest albums of all time. From Sticky Fingers, it's the Rolling Stones with Sway.

As Mick and Keith so aptly put it, it's just that demon life has got me in its sway. And if you live that demon life, sometimes you wake up with a fever. In this case, a Stone Cold fever. From what I believe is their best album titled Rock On, we have the incomparable vocals of Steve Marriott and brilliant guitar of Peter Frampton. Here's Stone Cold Fever from Humble Pie.

The music of Motown had a profound effect on the British groups of the 60s and 70s. Here covering the Temptations, which was one of my favorite bands, is Rod Stewart from the album Every Picture Tells a Story. I Know I'm Losing You.

Moving from one Stewart to another, we have Sylvester Stewart of Sly and the Family Stone. They were a pioneering band that mixed many musical genres from psychedelia to soul to funk. Here with their number one hit from the album, There's a Riot Going On, it's Family Affair from Sly and the Family Stone.

We all know that James Brown was referred to as Soul Brother Number One, and for my money, the next performer is without a doubt Soul Brother Number Two. From Al Green Gets Next to You, it's Tired of Being Alone, Al Green.

Okay, let's switch gears and continue with one of the greatest live albums of all time at the Fillmore East by the Allman Brothers Band. Two of my favorites from that album, Whipping Post and In Memory of Elizabeth Reed, were kind of too long to play here, so I chose the opening.

The band Yes was one of the earliest and most successful progressive rock groups, and they released two incredible albums in 1971. The Yes album featuring Yours Is No Disgrace and Fragile, which gave us our next tune, Long Distance Runaround.

Okay, the next song is dedicated to my wife, Patty, and her college girlfriends who named themselves the Easy Pieces, one of whom thought the lyric to this next song was, "Hold me close, I'm tired of dancing." From Madman Across the Water, it's Tiny Dancer from Elton John.

Many different types of rock music were popularized in 1971. This folk rock classic album from Joni Mitchell, Blue, contains so many great songs, including this one, California, Joni Mitchell.

The next two songs will play back to back without interruption. They say a lot about what was happening in this country in 1971, and unfortunately what is still happening 55 years later. From John Lennon, Give Me Some Truth, and from Marvin Gaye, What's Going On?